0: one rescue to a Mohawk, 44 Eagle Street in front of City Hall. He dealt with a response for a street fall. Seven-year-old man was out with Washington Avenue across. Again, that's truck one rescue to a Mohawk, 24 Eagle Street in front of City Hall. The details of response for a street fall. The 70-year-old male that fell is down close from Washington Avenue at 2003.
1: Okay, one down, same. 2003.

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0: 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Apartment 2, landlord tenant fighting. 28.
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2: Engine 4, truck 2, 1383, Washington Avenue at the Hotel Luna. See Charlie responds from a automatic alarm for a general full station across the floor road in Germain. It's engine 4 and truck 2, 1383 Washington Avenue at the Hotel Luna. See Charlie responds for a general full station alarm across the floor road in Germain, 2009.

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0: It is 2 a.m. Mohawk, 117 Lark Street, first floor. Pay off a response for a 60-year-old female that passed out with the Zell wake. Crosses of Orange Street and Sheridan Avenue. Again, that's engine 2M Mohawk, 117 Lark Street, first floor. AL for response for an EMS call. For a 6-year-old female that passed out but is now awake. Cross at Orange Street and Sheridan Avenue at 23rd.
1: Six 12 to dispatch. Can you take us out for lunch?
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0: 7, we got.
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0: for arriving at the show in Wolfram Construction. Thank you for us, Scott. 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
2: 6:15, start this way,
1: priority 1. 10 zone 6.
2: I got John, 662. 3:15. 10, 6:15. What is that, your transmission?
3: That's permanent, thank you.
0: 6:15, we just arrived in Rome. Patients in cardiac arrest, but they're getting the DNR right now. So if you want, still just head this way, I'll update you.
3: I'm coming from station 2.
0: Received. I'll give you the update. We're just trying to figure it out now.
2: Good.
4: Mohawk 34 has a switch of location. Instead of going to the VA, we're going to be going to Albany Med.
2: Hudson Park, where you at?
4: That's affirmative.
2: Crazy.

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1: Megazone.
0: I just talked to Zone 2. You can cancel Zone 6. He's got a DNR in hand.
1: 6-2, you reckon?
2: 6-2,

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0: Andrew. One way, the pending Rosemont Street call is going to be a signal 2.
1: Very soon, thank you.

0: 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Dispatch parking.
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0: Team 15 North Lake Ave, there's a car blocking a driveway there.
1: Proceed.
2: Just for a report.
3: 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They also say that they know the person who pulled the hook.

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0: Both units are back in. Turned over to facility staff.
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0: 61 Delta response, breathing problems, difficult stream between breath, 60 year old male, conscious breathing, the on foot.
1: Okay. And
0: you're I'll try to get your location.
2: Very safe. Is it the caller or is it by passerby that called it in?
1: And what is your phone number, sir?
0: Sounds like it's a passerby. 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
1: If you take your left at the stop sign, go around the corner. 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
0: You see, we came off Sand Creek.
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1: 633,
0: we have PD on the way to. Seems like more of a welfare check. 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So I don't know if something happened at this point or. Jesus.
2: Copy. 669, come on, I have that way as well.
0: At this point, we're just going to make it a Bravo for an unknown problem. Question Delta, unknown problem, life status question.
1: 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Six, 6 2 Mike, we'll take this out.

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0: Crosser 101. I spoke with the complainant. Numbers listed in the call ticket. They state that a group of juveniles was fighting. They are letting some between Justin and North Lake. We heard a juvenile say he's had a gun. Did not see any guns and does not believe there was one involved.
1: What's up, sir?

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2: 6-8-1, clear of Albany Medical Center, returning to 7 for crew change.
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the Deprive Rescue to Omaha, 101 South Fall Street, Department W1C, William 1 Charles, D Delta Response for chest pain for a 59-year-old male. And Deprive Rescue to Omaha, 101 South Fall Street, in South Bull Towers, Apartment W1C, William 1 Charles. D Delta Response for chest pain for a 59-year-old male. Crossing Hamilton and Van Zandt, 2123.

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2: Mohawk 39 around the South Pearl, ETA 10 minutes.

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Officer Partridge in Ontario. Engine 7 Rescue 1 in Mohawk, 400 Central Avenue, Capitol Green Apartments. And we go to the 10th floor in the hallway. Details response for an unconscious male. Officer Partridge in Ontario. 2120.

0: 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It's showing rescue 1 would be closer to 400 Central.
1: 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Thank you. We're back in service.

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0: Hey, you got rescued out of Mohawk, 27 Hackett Boulevard, St. Margaret's. It's going to be door number 2, room 236C. The details of response for a 15-year-old female with breathing problems. They denied rescued out of Mohawk, 27 Hackett Boulevard, St. Margaret's. Door number 2 in room 236C is in Charlie. Details of response for a breathing problem for a 15-year-old female. Request was a Samaritan in Crown Terrace at 2132.
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3: 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At the waterworks, keep Delta response for an overdose. It's a 35-year-old male. He's OD'ing on unknown substance. Across the Henry Johnson Boulevard, Lexington Avenue. Engine 1, engine 10, and Mohawk 76, Central Avenue at the waterworks bar. D Delta responds for a possible overdose. A 35-year-old male is OD'ing on an unknown substance. Henry Johnson Boulevard and Lexington Avenue are your crosses at 2139.
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4: Is it 7 of all? 160 North Main Avenue, St. Anne's. You're out for response for a 16-year-old female that passed out but is awake now. Nothing can treat him in Boulevard. 10-7 in Mohawk, 160 North Main Avenue, St. Anne's. Stay out for response for a 16-year-old female that passed out for this week now. Crossing Kent Street and Manning Boulevard at 2145.
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0: 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Who's dispatch? 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

0: 11, 24 Fleetwood Avenue. Today off of a spot for a 4th Century looks like. There's a nurse that works at that house that's locked in the bathroom. Hunting Escarpment Avenue. Center 11, 24 Fleetwood Avenue. Today off a response. For a nurse that works there that's locked in the bathroom. Crossing the Scotland Avenue, 2152.
1: Two 206 received. It's going to be 101 Lark. I'm all right.
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0: 12-4-105, the male left in a black Kia, Michael, David William, 1275, eastbound on Central. The plate comes back to 95 3rd Street in Albany, 2158.
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3: 509 Central, you can stage Alpha. Female was attacked with a screwdriver from the ex-boyfriend. The police are en route.
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0: coming from off?
1: Chief Sturdy, Ambulance A Alpha, 509 Central Avenue, staging with Engine 7. Female was attacked by ex-boyfriend with a screwdriver. 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

0: Mohawk A Alpha 400 Central, 10th floor, lobby. Police are on scene, 40-year-old female, medical condition, crosses Partridge, Ontario, 2201.
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0: 911 dispatcher, return 911. Person was freed from the bathroom.
1: 911-2321. Engine 7 dispatch, why don't you put us on 400 Central, right in the area. We had this patient earlier. We have Engine 1 cover the other call. Engine 1.
0: Well, Mercy, thank you.
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1: 5159 says, so I was currently coming from Schenectady, so I'm going to ambulance freed up from one of the hospitals before I get all let you know. Greasy. Greasy. 9-1, Roger. 9-1, 2205.
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0: 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They no longer would like assistance.
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0: difference to it. For a rear coastal plane, he's describing a strong arm robbery. So you got Robert and Knight. It's going to be a white male, skinny belt, wearing a black shirt with tan pants, padded. Southbound on Eagle.
1: 205, start that way.
2: Where is it?
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3: 105, suspect's a short Hispanic male, last seen wearing a black shirt and gray sweatpants, driving a black Kia.
1: Officer,
0: it's all being met, be a
1: lesson. Engine 7, 2312. 2, so we're on 204. 2 up 223.

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0: 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The 59-year-old female conscious breathing, took 300 milligrams of trazodone. 2056.
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1: Yes.
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Saying a tractor trailer, smoke coming from it. Ops 1, Fire Ops 1, 2309.

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1: Affirm.
0: Okay. I was at exit 5 when you put it out. There's nothing on the northway at all.
1: Down 4.

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0: 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I'm going to get out at 4 and go north. See if I see anything.
1: We received car 3 was in the area. He went southbound between 5 and 4 and saw nothing.
0: Received.
1: Point 4, sir.
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1: Point 4 2. 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

0: 4 or 5. 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He went south between 5 and 4, and he didn't see any truck trailers on the side of the road.
1: Nothing showing at the moment. Understood.
0: 2243.

0: transferred at 52. I went all the way to 2. There's nothing on the north way. They're doing construction at 2. So maybe it was an asphalt truck speeding.
1: There is a tractor trailer pulled over between exit 6 and 5 southbound on the right hand shoulder. I'll be pulling up to it. I'll advise you.
2: The tractor trailer southbound between 6 and 5 at 2044.

0: 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Mark and Manning by the firehouse for an EDP 2245. 206.
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1: 207 received.
2: Point 46.
3: 45 arriving.
2: Arriving, where are you going to be?
3: We are on the 87 exit 5 off ramp currently.
2: Are you out with a tractor trailer?
3: Yes, sir.
2: 87 south exit 5 off ramp, 2046.
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4: 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He's got maintenance coming on the way. 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

0: 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Did you start FIU already for this location because of the cold bus?
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0: Attention engine 10, truck 3, Mike ambulance. Engine 10, truck 3, Mike ambulance. D-Delta response, EMS call. 257 Manning Boulevard. Basement apartment, cross of Cleveland Street, McKinley Street. For a 30-year-old male chest pain. For repeating attention, engine 10, truck 3, Mohawk ambulance. Delta response, EMS call. 257 Manning Boulevard, basement apartment, cross of Cleveland Street, McKinley Street, for chest pain. Timeout, 2321.
1: Boulevard.

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011, 300 over the 32 Robin Street. The complainant lives at above, stated a boy girl trouble happened in a separate incident, and the boy from Drender with a knife, 2333.

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0: 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System to remain offline. Fire watch has been posted. Turn over to staff and APD. 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
2: 23 2336. 22
0: dispatcher,
2: I'm arriving. Building's not been evacuated. There's nothing showing. I'll
1: establish fuller up command. Arriving, nothing showing, not evacuated. 2337.
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1: 53, 23, 37.

0: Squad 9 is Thatcher, will be arriving.
1: Squad 9, 2330.
2: No answer on the call, then.
3: Pursuit.
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1: 2339.
4: Right behind Squad 9, and you can assist them. 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
3: 4-2 received.
4: They're also reporting they reset the alarm, so maybe you may want to advise them on proper alarm etiquette.
3: Received, definitely will do.

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0: was unable to copy that.
1: Squadron Commander is able to access.
2: Command, it sounds like they were able to access the room.
0: Okay. Do you need any additional resources or any ventilation?
1: Squadron Command, I'll try that again without feedback. Negative on resources, no need for ventilation.
0: Message received. If we could just advise them the proper alarm etiquette and not resetting the alarm when making their chinchillas, we could be satisfied with that.
1: Copy that.

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1: May I come down?
0: We're back and returning for crew change.
1: Okay. 2347.

0: Clips.
1: Go ahead.
0: Not finding any luck getting someone to admit they reset the alarm. 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
1: Okay, a strongly worded cautionary statement, and then you can return.
0: That's exactly what I did. We'll be returning.
1: Nicely done, Lieutenant. Coro Command Dispatcher, Signal 15.

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1: Attention truck 2. 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Truck 2, rescue 2, Mohawk Ambulance. See Charlie response. EMS call. 21 Erie Boulevard, apartment 57. Across to Thatcher Street, 30-year-old male. Correction, 30-year-old female. Difficulty breathing, possible allergic reaction. Repeating attention, truck 2, rescue 2, Mohawk Ambulance, see Charlie response, EMS call. 21 Erie Boulevard. Cross through to Thatcher Street, apartment 57. Difficulty breathing, possible allergic reaction. Timeout 005.

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0: 106-013. Units 203, 205, 68 Delaware Ave. Complaint saw a baby bear walking in the area. 013, 203. Units 204 and 207, 317 Hamilton Street for the vehicle on line. 013, 204. 207. 36. One oh two, signal one. 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

0: 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You can return to service. The ASPD is on scene. 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
0: 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Everybody back in 0030.
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Cross Merritt Road and Clara Barton Drive. 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With the police department, 19 Hackett Boulevard. Forcible entry. 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
1: Are you serious? 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

Attention truck one, Mike ambulance. 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Repeating attention, truck one, Mohawk ambulance, Alpha response, EMS call. 35 Catherine Street, second floor, cross of Elizabeth Street and Eagle Street. 47-year-old female, sick person, timeout, 105.

0: Mohawk game was 39. The 35 Cathedral Street in 9 minutes.
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Thanks.

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2: 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Timeout is 112.

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0: 31 Dispatch, like to start a scarf tow to the corner of Delaware Avenue and Jefferson Street.
1: Dispatch, I'm a hostile on the med. 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
0: Fleet. Gonna be New York Fleet, Larry, Union, Sam, 8750.
2: Transit number. Five round that's out. 8 miles. Yeah.
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2: 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I have ACs on the way for you.

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0: Six three three is arrived, St. Peter's.
1: Arrived 0124.

0: 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Return engine 1 Mohawk for descent meters.
1: Did you want to

0: 204-205, 58 South Swan, apartment 1. Put a male in the hallway. Doesn't belong in. 126. 204.
1: Same.
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0: You can clear out Central Nerve, it's going to be signal 11.
1: Appreciate it.

0: 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You can put them back at the top of the list. 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
1: Easy, same location or different?
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0: Michael Charles Yankee 7461.
2: Received. 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Across the North Lake Avenue, Quail Street. 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Timeout 130. Did you also get Nut Grove?
3: That's correct.
2: Crazy. 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
0: Receive the owner's information.
1: Anasia Vergara, 17th Joseph Terrence, Albany.

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1: Roger.
2: Sir, responder.
3: Call for Nut Grove Lane came over Delaware's page. Did that go over the South End page also?
1: Yes, sir, it did. I apologize to Delaware Avenue House for that. Sorry about that.
3: No problem. We just wanted to make sure someone was going.
1: Yes, sir. Thank you. Time now is 1:43.

0: 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The Peregrine Senior Living, 5 South Family Drive. We have injuries from a fall. One at 0147.
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3: Mark, ambulance Alpha response, EMS call, the South End Firehouse, 289 South Pearl Street. Truck 1 had a sick person was walking. Skyler Street and Bassett Street, repeating, Mark, ambulance Alpha response. South End Firehouse, 289 South Pearl Street, cross the Skyler and Bassett. Unknown age male, sick person. Timeline is 148.
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0: 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Mohawk 39, 52.
1: Mohawk 34, arrive.
0: Mohawk 34, arrive.

6, 23, Mega. Mega, who's on? 6, 23, is clear, St. Peter's. I give him St. Peter's 0153.

0: Maxwell's ready to south. Two, three, one, skipper. Close that to 7. Two, 7, 1, 3, 4. Makeup's 6-1.
1: Makeup's
0: up. Arriving. 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
2: 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In front, across 2nd Avenue, Oneida Terrace, for a overdose. Advise, caller reported 4 to 5 Narcan had been administered. Caller hung up. Repeating attention, Engine 9, Rescue 9, Mohawk Ambulance, E-Echo. 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Cross 2nd Avenue on Night of Terrors. Unknown age male, overdose. Narcan has been administered. Caller hung up. Nothing further. Timeout is 157.

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1: Where's the officer?

Units 202 207, 100 Slingland Street with the fire department for a possible overdose. 159, 202. Be safe. 207.

Capitol Post Patrol semi for your attention. Four G 12.

0: 3 3 3 3 3 3 3 3 3 3 3 3 3 3 3 3 3 3 3 3 3 3 3 3 3 3 3 3 3 3 3 3 3 3 3 3 3 3 3 3 3 3 3 3 3 3 3 3 3 3 3 3 3 3 3 3 3 3 3 3 3 3 3 3 3 3 3 3 3 3 3 3 3 3 3 3 3 3 3 3 3 3 3 3 3 3 3 3 3 3 3 3 3 3 3 3 3 3 3 3 3 3 3 3 3 3 3 3 3 3 3 3 3 3 3 3 3 3 3 3 3 3 3 3 3 3 3 3 3 3 3 3 3 3 3 3 3 3 3 3 3 3 3 3 3 3 3 3 3 3 3 3 3 3 3 3 3 3 3 3 3 3 3 3 3 3 3 3 3 3 3 3 3 3 3 3 3 3 3 3 3 3 3 3 3 3 3 3 3 Engine 9, Rescue 9 in the area, and we're not coming up with anything.
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0: 10 Jeff Scott, Central Partridge, New York, Michael Edward James, 3880, Gray Honda Pilot, occupied unknown. I'll be across from the Family Dollar in Central.
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1: 662?
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1: Where is he?

0: 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Currently, the subject will be in front of 52 Delafield Drive. 52 Delafield. 660.
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1: 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And comes a medical alarm.
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0: 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Check out and call her, repeatedly calling, stating she left a power on the stove, 237-201.
1: 212.
0: 202.

Attention, engine 5, truck 1, say Charlie response, 220 Green Street, apartment 5G as in George, across from Rensselaer Street and Bassett Street. Caller states that she was locked out and now she hears an alarm going off in her apartment. Repeating, attention, engine 5, truck 1, see Charlie response, 220 Green Street, apartment 5G as in George, across from Rensselaer Street and Bassett Street. Caller states she was locked out of her apartment and now she hears an alarm going off. Time out, 239.

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0: 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Checking on a red van and the rear plates in the ticket. The complaint will be waiting for you guys states the door to a building nearby is knocked off and the security camera is broken in the area. Possibly suspicious, 244.
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1: 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Yeah.
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0: Mecca Central. 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
1: Yes, sir.
0: 249. Check 33, Mecca. Mecca 633. It was an accidental activation. We're back in. 633, you're back in at 29. Mecca 201, 5686.
2: 86 is off.
0: Return to the wonderful town of Gilliland with our thanks.
2: Thank you, thank you. Have a good night.
0: 250. 621, you do not have the south. We're back in the town, and 633, you can cover the north.
1: 21 copies.
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1: One, 304.

Right, Charm, 662. Man comes on. We're clear of the match. We're turning 660. 309.

0: 405 dispatcher. I'll be establishing Colony Village Fire Command. Building has been evacuated.
1: 405, establishing command. That's evacuated. 318.

0: 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Where would you like me?
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0: Cover that.
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0: 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I'm in brown clothing, white hoodie, pink backpack at 336-207. 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
0: Here's a complete 4 a.m.

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660-633, it's an alpha response for a fall, public assist. 84-year-old female, conscious of breathing. 660-633. Copy. And just check the Volo and the resonance there.

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0: We'll find, I'll take care of us.
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2: 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Yeah, you can actually change it to getting to complain. I'll be going to 582 clear half. 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

0: Dash 203. Smash 203, can you take me out of the just south and pull me a server for Culver and City Hall? I'll take a unit over.
1: (laughs) 615 to 660.
0: Will you come into Parkwood?
1: Yes. We'll be outside. Thank you.
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0: Okay, I'll head down there.

0: 92 Rescue Squad, Battalion 1, Mohawk, 880 Broadway, Delta response ray, traffic accident, possible rollover accident, Roser Van Ward Street, North Ferry Street, 92 Rescue 2, Rescue Squad, Battalion 1, Mohawk, 880 Broadway, Delta response, for a person injury, auto accident, possible rollover, had a few callers, Van Ward Street, North Ferry Street, 727-0.
1: Battalion 1 responded.
2: Battalion 1 said 4.
0: Let's see, 108, you can cancel.
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314 Drive. Whoever shows up, can we have a car go to North Ferry and shut that down?

0: Yeah, it looks like there's some injuries, nothing crazy. Everybody's out of the car.
1: Coach, I have a couple plates when you're ready. Flat fire now. I got two male 150s, some crash injuries, they can roll.
2: Is there a rollover?
1: Yeah, vehicle's on its side. All people are out.
2: Proceed.
1: Is there anyone?

0: します。
1: The first plate is New York Lincoln, Henry X-ray 8567. That one's on its side. And then I have New York Lincoln, William Yankee 7121. Both are going to need flatbeds.
2: 3-4-2.
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0: 314, can I have my incident number, please?
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0: 615, if you could park in front of TSU's one bay, please. We're going to get this fridge out of here. All right, can you pull TSU one out then? And I'll switch remotes with you. You got it.
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1: South Station, I just received two calls on 787 southbound at the Madison Avenue ramp. There's an unknown male, appears to be possibly drunk, leaning over the guardrail. Can you dispatch that to state police?
2: South Station.

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1: 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Received a call from a state employee in regards to a white male, shorts and a sweatshirt, walking on 787 southbound off the Empire State Plaza exit. You can check that location.
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0: There'll be two troop units from Latham headed that way as well, going down 90. Follow the lane for them now.
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You're out of 757.

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0: Honeywell has advised our office that there will be some fire alarm testing and possibly some audible alarms in your building. Unaware if they have already advised you or not.
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0: 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It's almost on the, it's before the bridge going over to Bethlehem, across from Graceland Cemetery.
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1: 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I'll put it in the call for you.
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0: Dispatcher 314, I'll be heading back to traffic with Bay Fork.
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3: Those terrorists. B-Bank response basement apartment on the left-hand side, 68-year-old female. The hemorrhage, unknown, across the 1st Street and 2nd Street, Truck 2 and Mohawk 7, St. Joseph Terrace. It's B-Bank response basement apartment on the left, 68-year-old female there with a hemorrhage, 1st Street and 2nd Street, 812.
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1: Received.
0: 109.
1: Another receipt. I'm in and out. 2940, he fell south. Waiting for a flight.
0: Two 09 8 14.

0: 7954.
1: Direct in traffic right now, but can you just put a call in about mid-block on North Ferry going east? There's a person down. Unknown his condition right now. If I clear up from this, I will head over there.
0: Sure.

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0: 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Please identify on the left side.
1: Please
0: do. Please
1: identify.
2: Dispatcher 89 is in service and in quarters.
3: 351 received. Can you just send it on car two?
2: That's correct.

0: Einstein, can you pull us out at 260 South Pearl for caseworker follow-up also?
1: Well, it says we're at Lexington Avenue on a CDTA bus. It's detailed to respond for a seizure for a 50-year-old male. Again, that's Engine 1 Rescue in a Mohawk. Central Avenue, Lexington Avenue. It's going to be on the CDTA bus. Detailed to respond for a seizure for a 50-year-old male at 821.

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1: Go ahead.
0: Did you start calling for us that didn't call them, please?
1: I'm Lexington on the CDTA bus. Details were
2: sent for a seizure.
1: Again, it's Central at Lexington on the CDTA bus, D-Delta for a seizure, 50-year-old male.

0: told you when 6 o'clock, no. I'll be clear, back in.
1: E-21-9, come sit.
2: Two seven, 3 0 3.
3: 2 7 8 22.

0: And that was 207 to Clinton and Lark. Main fleet to a black female in blue jeans pusher. Nothing further. 822, 206. 207.
1: 207, I drove by there earlier. I didn't see anything. You can cancel 6 for now. I'll try to make contact with the plane.
0: 6, you can cancel.
1: Appreciate it. Thank you, sir. Still 1-0, engine 944.
0: Joel, can you check on the lady at 700 Delaware? She's possibly just sleeping there in the grass, 823.
1: Sorry.

0: Engine 7, truck 4, 135 Western Ave, see Charlie response. Going to be in the first floor lobby for a automatic alarm there. Engine 7, truck 4, 135 Western Ave, see Charlie response. Going to be in the first floor lobby for an automatic alarm. You're out at 823.
1: Can you take me out to the telephone? 173-824. Hey, we have CPR in progress. If you can upgrade. Mohawk, could you let Mohawk 28 let them know that they're doing CPR? They got it, thank you.
2: We're arriving St. Joseph.
1: Mohawk 42, 824.

0: Atlanta.
1: Tory, go ahead.
0: I get a EMS mouth.
2: Hey.
0: Oh. Man down. He's breathing, but not worse.
1: Tory, can you repeat him coming here? You're coming in low.
0: He's breathing, but not alert.
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Rescue Squad, Milwaukee Erie Boulevard, North Ferry Street, AM response for mail down unknown. Rescue Squad, Milwaukee Erie Boulevard, North Ferry Street, AM response for mail there down unknown medical problem. 820 AL.

Engine 7's arrived. Four-story, type 2, educational building. Nothing showing. Company will be investigating. 7 off command.

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1: Comes back to a red 2020 Honda Accord registered to a Vincent Russ. The address comes back to a P.O. Box at Albany, New York.
2: Alright, this is one of the old white livery plates. Does it tell you what sort of plate type is supposed to be on this car?

0: What year is the car?
1: It's a 2020.
0: The 2020? I don't believe so. I think it's got to be at least 25 years old to have those plates on there.
2: In the cab, it has two separate vehicles popping up. It has a 2020 Honda Accord. It says license type is a special registration fee. Then there's another vehicle that pops up, a 1990 electric blue Buick, registered to a Harry license. There are two vehicles that pop up under the registration.
3: First, having her safe.
4: Okay, first.

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0: Can you just add a name and date of birth to the call tickets? Common spelling, last name's going to be Lichko, Lincoln, Ida, Tom, Charlie, Henry, King, Ocean,
2: right.
0: Date of birth, 12/13/87.
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3: 351, go ahead. 351, do we have a ETA from Mohawk by any chance?

0: 351, which call are you referring to?
1: 351, 201's out with me. 700 Delaware Ave.
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0: Yeah, it's 102-109-16 East Scotland, CVS. Black male, blue tracksuit, stole garbage bag full of items, last seen walking up Morris, 843-102.
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1: That's correct, 844. Engine 9 and Mohawk 700, Delaware Ave. AM response, the female down, Buzzer Golder Street, Mill Road. Engine 9 and Mohawk 700, Delaware Ave. They had a response for female down, unknown medical problem, Crosser Golder Street and Mill Road, 843.
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0: 5 truck 1, 101 South Pearl Street, see Charlie for an automatic alarm across from Hamilton Street and Van Zandt Street. Engine 5 truck 1, 101 South Pearl Street, see Charlie for an automatic alarm there. Hamilton and Van Zandt, 845.
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0: The tower plane called back from New Albany and they said that no one's there at 436 Washington Avenue.
1: We're here with the maintenance. We went in through the back entrance, so I'm in touch with maintenance now. You can make this a signal 10. Seems to be a malfunction. We're unable to reset at this time. Maintenance is going to take care of the reset. You can put engine 7 back in service.
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5: 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We're gonna need a hook for that one. 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

0: 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It is a gray Audi. 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
7: Engine 11 in Mohawk, 634 New Scotland Ave. He had a response, going to be in the lobby, 95-year-old female, an unknown medical problem, also South Manning Boulevard and Cakeley Street. Engine 11 in Mohawk, 634 New Scotland Ave. He had a response in the lobby, 95-year-old female there, sick, South Manning Boulevard and Cakeley Street, 901 here.
8: New York, Lincoln, Lincoln, Sam, 4035. Lincoln, 4035. It should be Clinton Avenue, Johnson.
9: 1-8, Clinton, and what was the question?
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1: 258, line over. Yeah. 108, you're in service.
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1: 904.
0: Seven.

92 Rescue 2, Mohawk 323, 1st Street, 2 Charlie response. It's going to be in front, 61-year-old female there with a breathing problem, across Lexington Ave and Johnson Street. Engine 2, Rescue 2, and Mohawk 323, 1st Street, see Charlie response, going to be in front for a female with a breathing problem, Lexington and Johnson Street, 907.

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0: Mohawk 1 and Mohawk 445 Broadway, AM in response, on the first floor through the main entrance. 65-year-old male, single fainting episode, crosses State Street and Maiden Lane. Truck 1 and Mohawk 445 Broadway, AM response, going to be the main entrance. 65-year-old male passed out. State Street, Maiden Lane, 912.
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1: 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Truck one. 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
1: Can you move north, please?
0: Absolutely.
1: 936. Was that into 11 and quarters?
2: Negative dispatch. Engine 11 is going to remain in service on the streets.
1: Okay, great. 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

0: Engine 4, Engine 10, Truck 2, Battalion 2, Mohawk, I-90 eastbound at 24, is right at the exit. To be made response for traffic accident and injuries. Engine 4, Engine 10, Truck 2, Battalion 2, Mohawk, I-90 eastbound at 24, it's going to be right at exit 24. For an auto accident, unknown injuries, 920.
1: Sorry, I have three different calls for you. Okay, first one is 49 Ver Plank Street for an injured skunk.
2: Second
1: one is 794 Livingston Ave. Complaint states that there's been a dog in a cage in the rear all weekend. Third one is 68 Quail Street for a found dog that's aggressive, needs to be removed, I guess.
2: Roger. No, he's good, you're spotted.

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0: dispatcher.
1: Okay, you go ahead.
0: State police on scene.
1: They gave us a call, so if they're not on scene, they'll be there momentarily.
0: Okay, I was just wondering if they could give us a more accurate location.
1: They said it was on mile marker 149.5. After I-90 east at 24, going towards the freeway. Well, they said right before exit 24, so I'm not...

0: Truck 1 Rescue 9, Mohawk 20 Rensselaer Street, to Delta response. Female there with a breathing problem, Russell Church Street and Green Street. Truck 1 Rescue 9, Mohawk 20 Rensselaer Street, Delta response. 71-year-old male there with a breathing problem, Russell Church Street and Green Street, 933.
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0: Mars.
1: It could be right by the bridge for 155 going eastbound. Companies will be able to use the first turnaround traffic to slow down almost to a dead stop.
0: Got you.

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0: 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With regard. 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
1: It's going to be a female, age unknown. She is conscious, breathing. She is going to be located in therapy room, first floor, in the rear entrance. Everyone?

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0: Just got a call about that skunk on Bird Plank. Did that ever get dispatched?
1: That's correct.
0: Chrissy, thank you. They just said that the skunk, I guess, was foaming. Help them out. I don't know.
1: Is that 325?
2: 325, go ahead. I didn't hear it, I'm sorry.
1: I guess that skunk is foaming at the mouth.

0: just got a pick on a dead animal real quick at 20 Arcadia. Yes, can you... If that police officer wants to stand by, because if that's foaming, that's not for me. I'm dispatcher.
1: One ten, nine, 42.

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0: Engine 4 dispatcher, just confirming that we're canceled for that Exit 24 accident.
1: Yes, you're canceled.
0: Green Tea.
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0: 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At 1220 Washington Avenue.
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3: 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She's not answering the phone or the door now. She has a history of suicide attempts. 948-201.

0: Engine 1, Mohawk, 2 Thurlow Terrace. It's going to be apartment 7J. We make a response for a fall. It's Engine 1 and Mohawk, 2 Thurlow Terrace. 7J is the apartment. We make a response, 69-year-old male with a fall. Russell Western Ave, 949.
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3: 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Across a point of Woods Drive, engine 4 and Mohawk 309 Georgetown Court and response 73-year-old male infection to his leg. Across the point of Woods Drive, 954.
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5: In black shoes, not on pending probation. He is a danger to himself. Last night, he stated to the complainant, his father, that he doesn't want to live anymore and he's going to kill himself. He is also a alcoholic. That's why he was at St. Peter's and he ended up walking out. That's why I got a case make sure supervisor copies.
6: Two seven five, I got.

0: to do a flight dispatcher. I'll operate on the ALS. I'm on the call.
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2: 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This is

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2: 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Dispatch, you can return truck 1, Molux BLS to Memorial.
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0: 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I'm routine. 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
2: 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Adam, Nora, Charlie.
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2: Date of birth, 10-10-1975.
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3: Andrew LeBlanc, date of birth 10/10/1975, comes back not on file. Okay.

Airport Dispatch. Can you pick me out at 233 Manning Boulevard? I'm going to need a tow truck for a scout tow. 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

0: This is Madison Avenue. Again, that said you wanted Mohawk, 240 State Street.
1: What's
0: that? Speed robbery. Hemorrhage for 63-year-old. And those going to be entering at the bus turn at 10:06 Central 1.
1: One five seven. Respond to the bus turn. Await AFD. At that location, escort him to the state police office for a patient at that location.
2: Proceed.
1: 10:06 517. So, officer, I got that. We'll head over at Broadway. The suspect, special suspect, is off scene.
0: Engine 1, rescue 2 on Mohawk, 230 Terrace, apartment 4G is in George, it's a C. Charlie responds for a possible stroke for a 71-year-old male at 10:07.
1: Responding from quarters. Mohawk 39 Route 240 State Street. ETA 8 minutes.
0: Mohawk, I'm sorry. What our number for 240 State?
1: 39.
0: Where is the effect?

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1: Mach 47, Rosa 150 Clinton.
0: Mach 47, aft. Channel

0: Engine 5 West Mohawk 39, 243 Street at the Empire State Plaza. Response for a Empire Store 64-year-old female transit nosebleed. You're going to be entering at the bus turn. Again, that's Engine 5 West Mohawk 39, 240 State Street at the Empire State Plaza. You're going to be entering at the bus turn. It's a B Bravo response for a hemorrhage for a 64-year-old female who's having a nosebleed. That's 1009.
1: Notified to dispatch. Engine 5 is still on scene with the ADA Trinity.
0: Okay, I'm sorry. Sorry about that. Right.
2: Gonna be 260-855-3.
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0: I'm going to try this for the third time. Truck 1, 240 C Street at the Empire State Plaza. Enter at the bus turn. Be proper response for the hemorrhage for nosebleed for a 64-year-old female. Again, it's truck 1 with Mohawk 39, 240 C Street at the bus turn. Enter at the bus turn. Be proper hemorrhage for nosebleed for a 64-year-old female. 10-10.
1: Good day, one dispatch. I'm sorry, Robert, I'm sorry for a fourth. Truck 1 is up. Turn around, please dispatch engine 9 to that call.
0: Okay, thank you.

0: Mohawk 5-0 private. Mohawk 5,
1: 10-14. Short 3 engine 10 in Mohawk, 176 Washington Avenue extension in suite 100. D Delta response. Vermel, that's unconscious and not alert. Cross the Fuller Road and Rap Road. It's truck 3, engine 10 in Mohawk, 176 Washington Avenue extension in suite 100. The D Delta response. Vermel, patient unknown age, that's passed out and not alert. It's cross the Fuller Road and Rap Road at 10:15.
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2: 314, go ahead.
0: 314, that comes back to a 2022 BMW Series 6. It's a Junior Powell, 737 Columbia Turnpike, East Greenbush. Looks like registration's expired.
2: Receive, I have my incident number.
0: That's 260-85594.
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0: You're on.
3: That's right. So, EMSR location for a 64-year-old male. ABC is okay. Give a perfusion to the head and wrist, and complain of shoulder pain from a fight.
4: One medical call, 5 between the malls, the westbound bus stop, 3 medical hall, followed fire district. 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Unsure what kind of meds, it's just chest pain at 1018.

0: Headed to a Mohawk, 806 Broadway, second floor. The Alpha responds.
1: For a laceration.
0: For a 64-year-old male. Please run scene with him. Crystal Livingston Avenue, North Lansing Street. Again, that's engine 2 on Mohawk. 806 Broadway, up second floor. It's an A-alpha response for a laceration for a 64-year-old male to his head and wrist. Please run scene with him. Crystal Livingston Avenue, North Lansing Street, at 1019.
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0: That's Delta, was that the 5 between the malls call? Alright, we're on the road, we'll spot by there.
1: Okay, just be advised, I do have EMS staging. We started police.
0: Truck 3, you need back in service. 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
1: 啊我这里呢
2: Stay clear of the Mohawk 9. You missed the bus, sir.
0: That's okay. They can cancel.
1: Mohawk 39 receives cancel.
2: 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Mohawk 10 to the memorial. We're going to remain on the street for inspections.

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1: It's going to be a New York 770-335-454. Should come back to a Norma Twitty, out of Schenectady.
0: Did you write anything else?
1: May I have my engine number, please?
0: Okay, 085-601.

0: 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Could I have the expiration date for her license, please?
1: Expires February 16th, 2027.

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1: 1027. 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
3: Mary Adams, Sam, 8670. Mary Adams, Sam, 8670. It's going to be 228 more than that one.
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0: One ten, can you head over to 1465 Washington Ave, Sunoco, for property damage? 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
1: 325?
0: 325. 49 Burr Plains is a 3. 794 in Livingston Avenue was a 1 for me. And 68 Quell Street is a 3. And can you take me out? I'm going to shelter. Unit 105.
2: Thank you.

0: Probably. I'm getting flagged down at North Main or Lancaster or Harley Mason. They will. You already got a pending call for this.
1: That's negative. You said Main and Lancaster?
0: That's correct. I'll be walking her back. I'm all set.
1: Actually, it's just coming in now. I'll put you on it.

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0: CJ's got a history down there. Hold on.
2: So 7 of Singleton here. You can add me to that call. I'm heading down there. Cottage and Homestead, New York Reg, King, George, X-ray, 4660, Black Nissan, Red Wall.
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0: Stephen Bird, a D felony arrest warrant. 1055, 208.
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0: 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Complainant says from his video camera, it looks like the maintenance person is in his apartment without his permission at 11 a.m. 103.
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1: You want to open the flag bay door? 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
3: Okay.
1: See you, Tom. Bye-bye.

0: 6. Mike, come
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0: Stand by.
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1: Copy. We're here. No one's in the apartment.
0: Bruce, you're back in.

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1: I have a white Jeep blocking posted construction signs at 101 South Pearl Street.

0: Engine 11 in Mohawk Ridgefield Park, in response. It's going to be in the playground area, and you're on the Reichman Ave side, I believe. 8-year-old stepped on a nail. Engine 11 in Mohawk Ridgefield Park, in response. It's going to be on the Reichman Ave side, near the play area. 8-year-old female stepped on a nail. About 11:09.
1: Roger, 7 to Rod.
0: And just 7-11, cut. Or you can cancel or disregard.
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0: 37, see the complainant Mike, Concourse, room 120, the planning office. They'll be in the Capitol Tours office regarding a threatening voicemail that they received. They'd like to make a report.

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1: 118 at 11 12.
2: If you could get the complaint for 40 Delaware, call.
1: 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See if the gentleman's still there, please. Thank you.
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1: 34, it's going to be Ridgefield Park.
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0: 301 traffic stop, Russell Road and Elmhurst, near Bridge, Lincoln, Union 02016, white Hyundai with one.
1: Three oh one, 1172.

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0: You're arriving at 11:25.
2: How are you? You have another call for us?
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0: Engine 7, it's going to be 271 Central Ave for unknown medical problems. It's going to be right there at Corner of Lake.
2: Okay, received. 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

0: 6 and 551. Talking to one at Mark 32 and 40 Delaware Ave. One custody. So, peace.
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2: 29

0: 34 arrived on Ridgeville.
1: Squad 34, 129. 111 to dispatch. This is going to want to be an RMA. You can return them all to ambulance.
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truck 4x39 Mohawk Corps Myers Middle School. See Charlie response. 12-year-old female there with a breathing problem from my asthma. In the nurse's office. Truck 4x39 Mohawk 100 Elbow Court. Myers Middle School. See Charlie response. Breathing problem in the nurse's office. It's off of White Hall Road, 1131.

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0: Nikon 662. This is going to be a transport. Nikon Bluff. This is going to be a transport.
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1: Special, any available traffic units?
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1: 551 on 3.
0: 551, stand by. Are there any traffic units on 3 for back front?
2: Hold on.
0: 370, Clinton Enter Johnson just says DBS involved in the with a Chevy Malibu.
2: It's not property damage, not a personal injury.
0: That is correct.
2: 370, okay.
1: Five five one, this is Garth.

0: Roger, now you put me on that. About 5 minutes, I'm about to call up the center.
1: 1911-44.
0: I'm routine from the shelter. Can you take me out at the New York State Museum on Madison Avenue for him, Tropical?
1: Receive, you said 826 New Scotland.
0: That's correct.
1: Receive, 107?
0: 7 received, that's it. One zero nine. You could suspend me. I'll head over there first.
1: Receive 107. You can cancel.
0: Receive. All right, no worries. I'm routine from the shelter. And can you take me out at the New York State Museum for animal control complete?
1: That's correct, 11:45.

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0: You notify Albany Parking Services. They have a rogue New York plate, Henry George Adam 1801, parked in a crosswalk in front of a fire hydrant down here on State Street.
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0: 304, that's correct.
1: Received. Engine 7, Mohawk 500 Central, AVM response. Female's going to be in the lobby. 49-year-old female there who's sick, crosses Partridge Street and Manning Boulevard and sends in 7, Mohawk 500 Central Ave. He had a response in the lobby for a female sick, Partridge Manning, 1148.

0: Capital 4G
1: 1823. 49's on for 18.
0: 49, can you respond to Core 4? We're going to have a female with abdominal pain. She's going to be on the first floor, room 1408. We're now dispatching EMS at this time.

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0: 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Can you clear signal 3? We'll be at Bradford, Ontario, Tonka 1. 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
2: Yeah, I know. You're not going to be in the place.

directory in Mohawk, 82 Partridge Street, the Adam Response, apartment 2. Her female there, cold exposure. Rosa Kent Street in Benson. Structure and Mohawk, 82 Partridge Street, the Adam Response Apartment 2. Female there, unknown medical problem. Rosa Kent Street, Benson Street, 158.

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1: 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Engine 1's going to be at Core 4 on Swan Street on the first floor. Security's going to be out there to meet you guys.
3: 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We're heading that way.
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2: 106 to 173. Juvenile EMS, Myers Middle School. The 12-year-old female had an asthma attack. ABCs are now okay. Going home with her mother.
0: 173 receives.

0: 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I'll let you know.
1: Seven, I missed the location. Can you repeat it?
0: Morgan 32, 4 Delaware Ave. Thank you.

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1: Well, when the ambulance does arrive here at the fire station, they pull up by the main parking lot. Spots. You can bring them to the truck bay that way.
0: 2-1, copy. Copy,
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0: Bob, sorry, can you repeat?
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2: Track 3 to quarters.
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0: 325 dispatch. How many units number for the museum, Madison Avenue?
1: The incident number is going to be 085641.
0: Machine thinking, I have an additional incident number. I ended up taking two votes.
2: On 212-21.

0: 325, the additional number is going to be 085701.
1: Who do you think you're not be able to show them for paperwork?
2: Patrick to 304.
0: 304?
2: 304. South to 304. I got dots on the line. I just want to know if they have the makes and models for those vehicles.
1: One vehicle is going to be a Infiniti G37 all-wheel drive. One's going to be a Nissan Rogue front-wheel drive. 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The VINs and license plates are in the call ticket. 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
2: Of course you think I'll let them know.
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0: 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People, first pedestrian, was on the bicycle, was after the Amazon truck took off. 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

0: 732, the Delta responds for breathing. 53-year-old female. She's conscious, breathing. 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

0: It's 201, 204, be advised, the landlord's out front, threatening the tenant with a hammer. 201.
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0: 208. Or is it 208?
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0: Okay, 208, disregard anything I said.

0: 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Engine 10 will have command, we'll be investigating.
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It's a B. Baker response for an unknown medical problem. Brother Henry Johnson Boulevard in Lexington Ave. Engine 1, Mohawk 45 Central Ave, 9A. 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
2: Cruiser Henry Johnson Boulevard in Lexington Ave. Rescue 1 along with Engine 1 and Mohawk 2845 Central Ave. 9A is the apartment responding hot for an ALS request. Henry Johnson, Lexington, 1247.
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3: Unit 206, missing from 175 Clinton Ave on June 11th, 2026 at approximately 7 a.m. Last name is going to be DeWitt Fallon. First name is Isis. Spelling is going to be in the call ticket. Date of birth is February 13th, 2010. A black female, approximately 5'2", weighing 200 pounds. Isis has a red afro, brown eyes, and was last seen wearing black leggings with a black shirt and red and white Nike Dunks. She is currently on clonidine for insomnia and has a history of mental health issues, which include self-harm and suicidal statements. She's not on standard probation right now and has a frequent runaway with no known locations. You just make sure 275 receives.
1: Okay, 275.
4: Receive.

6-3-1. It's a Bravo response for convulsions. It's going to be a 4-year-old female. She's conscious, breathing. We have her turned on her side. We cannot get a breathing diagnostic tool on her. So, Fran. And struggling to breathe.

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0: 12-1.

0: Rescue 1 to 101, which department are you in? Disregard.
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0: 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Thank you.

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1: Negative, it's an alarm company. I guess the person hit the alarm twice. They didn't have any contact with them.
0: Received.

0: 107. We've checked both apartments. There is no individual here that matches the age and gender of the patient on the rip and run. You might want to give the alarm company a call back and see if they have better information on address.
1: Right, thank you.

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1: 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There was no patient.
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0: Units 108, 110, 208, 33 New Scotland Ave, Buffalo Wild Wings. Two females were fighting. Caller is now saying a female is yelling about someone shooting. There was no gun displayed, just mentioned. 1316, 108. Unit 110. Unit 208. 173.
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0: 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I'm just curious if they come back.
1: 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If anything changed, they let us know, so I can call them.
0: No, I received. I'll stand by.

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2: 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We're putting it out now.
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1: After a vehicle that's pulled over, party inside is 6, southbound by exit 23. Send you 4, truck 3, 10, 2, Mohawk, 150.1 through eastbound, but he had a response. Car that's pulled over, party inside 6. Here at 1320.

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2: Engine 10, you'll be responding with the others. 143.0, responding hot for ALS request on the throughway there. It's engine 10 along with the others. 143.0 is the mile marker. The throughway eastbound. So we got a 1320.

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0: 642, the trailer is bond for a transfer. Previous 7-year-old male. He is conscious, breathing. He is not alert. Has a head injury of some sort. You're going to use a main entrance, suite 5.
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0: Third surprise.
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1: Nine.
0: 19, meet Jonathan Craig at the Smith on the State Street side. He will be on the street side. He's believing that he found an illicit substance with like a trooper.
1: Negative at this time. Tied up. Vehicle stop. 48.
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2: Okay.
1: And believes he found an illicit substance. 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
3: 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I'll take care of that. 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
0: 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Should be back to a black Equinox. And also, if you can get started to tow to my location for same vehicle in Overball.
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0: 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He's conscious, breathing, just complaints of the abdominal pain.
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110-1403. You know, 108, can you head over to 400 Central Ave? Meet a female in front, claims the rental office is withholding her keys. 1403. 108. Appreciate it.

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1: Hi.
0: 19, just confirm, you have no charges on this subject, correct?
1: Stand by, negative.
0: Received. Colony PD's contacted, they're going to re-notify when they have an answer.

0: Milwaukee, you said an ambulance over to McCarty Avenue and Southern Avenue. Any response for a sick person? 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It's McCarty Avenue, Southern A. Alpha. Response.
1: One and Mohawk 45 Central Ave, St. Charlie Response Department 3J, 37-year-old male there who's sick. Rosa Henry Johnson Boulevard in Lexington Ave, Engine 1 Rescue 1, Mohawk 45 Central Ave, St. Charlie Response 3J, 67-year-old male, medical problem unknown, Henry Johnson in Lexington, 1407.

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0: Stallion 2, engine 7, truck 25, Columbia Circle, Delta response. The caller says on the back of the address in the wooded area, you can see some gray smoke, unknown. It's Battalion 2, Engine 7, Truck 2, 5, Columbia Circle. It's a Delta response. It's going to be in the back of the address. Caller says they can see some gray smoke from an unknown source across the Corporate Plaza and Executive Center Drive. 16-10.
1: Sorry, dude's on the way.
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6: Capital 4, G, 16.
5: 16.
6: It's going to be a 30-year-old female, unconscious and breathing.
5: What?
6: 214,
5: 917. 16 Castle, do you have EMS in route?
6: We are dispatching at this time.
7: One 09 dispatcher, I may have missed it. I just wanted to confirm we have an ambulance on the Southern Boulevard.
5: Engine 9, I'm sorry, can you repeat that?
7: Just confirming we have an ambulance coming to Southern Boulevard.
5: That's correct, I have him going. I'll check out the ETA.
7: That's okay, just confirming, thanks.
5: Well, it says the ETA is 8 minutes. Which is like...
7: She's in the fire church.
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0: 14-20.
2: Six.
3: That female has a history of seizures. We have EPA on EMS.
2: EMS has been dispatched on knowing if she has a seizure disorder.

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0: 610. Our officers were canceled on that. Albany County Sheriff canceled it. Are you still going to head over there or no?
1: We'll cancel.
0: 6-7-6-5.

0: 407, could you see how that 80 Yarborough, 80 Yarborough for a follow-up? All set.
1: There's a sign out in front that says a prescribed burn. We're going to investigate further. It looks like they've put the fire out.
2: Okay, 420.

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0: 104, dispatcher. It looks like it's in the Kilderland area. Can you contact Kilderland and see if they're having any concerns walking into the area? Yes, I did have a prescribed burn.
1: 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Engine 1 and Rescue 1.
2: Okay. Engine 5, some background. You want me to call Gilliland to see if they have what going on?
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2: Okay.
3: 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Just stand by.
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0: 5 AFD dispatch. 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
0: Received.
1: It's going to be on the 4th floor, room 430.
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1: 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That'll be en route.
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0: Proceed.
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0: Proceed.
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0: Kill him one, kill him three. 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
1: 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Thanks, Phil.
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3: Six two, it's gonna be a Delta response for a sick person, patient's modeler. 82-year-old female, she's conscious, breathing with some blood pressure issues. He's also going, she might just be resistant to go. 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

0: 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A black male with a gray long sleeve and dark pants took a backpack and some other items and took a left out the door at 1508. 102? In 105? Yeah.
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0: My NBC is down. Is there anything further on the description?
1: That's negative. All we got was a black male with a gray long sleeve and dark pants. I took a left when he walked out the door.
0: Please.

0: 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This patient is refusing all questions and vitals with a low blood pressure.
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0: I copy. 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
0: I'm not. I'm at station 2. I don't know if that makes a difference or not.
2: Yeah, it sounds like traffic is pretty bad down there, so priority 1 would work.
0: Copy. Truck 3 to Mohawk coming to Central, the accident.

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1: Hotel Mohawk 47.
0: Mohawk coming to Central, can you transport two parents and one infant in your ambulance, or do you need a second ambulance?
1: Sorry.
2: 206-1513.
1: Yes, I would need a second one.
3: Okay, thank you. This is 1010 Central Avenue. They got two parents and an infant. You're lost. Transport. 1513.

25 Elm Street, see Charlie Response. The second floor there, 46-year-old female there with a heart issue. North Hawk and South Swan.

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1: Apartment, 60-year-old female, abdominal pain across Lincoln Park and Dove Street. Engineer Rescue 9, Mohawk 239 Park Ave, she tried to response. 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Steve 17.
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0: Okay,

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1: Oh, 7 on channel 3. When you come, you have the center, Sergeant.

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1: Okay, go ahead.
0: 118, it's going to be 26085247.

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0: 15, sir.

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0: 2018, I'll take care of 560 Madison Ave.
1: 2018, 1542. Mohawk 39 arriving North Pearl. Are you guys at apartment 2G?
2: That's correct.
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2: Truck 2, you're coming in low from Mohawk. Can you go get with that? Mohawk from North Pearl, you receive that?
1: Mohawk 39 received 2G.
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2: 15, please.

0: Wilmark 39 EMS dispatcher. We are at apartment 2G and no one is here.
1: Mohawk, are you at 260 North Pearl or 270 North Pearl? The entrances are the same, but they're two different buildings.
0: Received. I guess we're at the other one. Apologies.

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0: 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Detail F's off.
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0: 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Got it. If you could assign me a unit number, I'm going to be on it for a while. 10-2-8-8-1.
1: That unit has 117-15-54.
0: 117 received. Additionally, can you also notate in the call ticket that 2, the Michael David was also taken by Dot? Three kids back in.
2: 6 will be back in 1555.

4-5. Can you respond to P1 South Access Road? 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Try and find him on camera. Came as a 911 call. It's going to be at the beginning of Access Road. Wrapped in an orange blanket, you'll see a purple bag right on your right.

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0: 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Engine 10197 Mohawk, 485 Hamilton Street in front. 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

0: 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Just confirming, is this address 45 Hamilton or 485?
1: 485 Hamilton, 485.

0: Bridgewater Mohawk 22, New Scotland Ave, third floor, across the Myrtle, Holland. B Bravo, traumatic injury, 10-year-old male, is conscious breathing. Bridgewater Mohawk 22, New Scotland Ave, third floor, Myrtle Ave, Holland Ave, B Bravo, traumatic injury, 16-1.
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0: 4G18. 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
1: All right, yeah, you can go ahead and settle.
0: What's the nature of the complaint?
1: All right, it's coming out of HL.
0: 405.

Project One Landed. Last name is Ryan, comes from first name Patrick. Middle initial Hamilton, Michael. My date of birth is going to be 6582. 6582. On a mountain.

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0: On your subject, Patrick M. Ryan, showing the non-driver ID, only suspended 6523, showing 5-on-1. I'm also showing 3 OPs.
1: Hey, copy the wants.
0: Negative on the wants.

0: broken off of Whitehall Road, hash bars, and Charlie for possible 76. Conscious pending. Come to me at 11 rescue. Road, Hackett Boulevard. See Charlie for a stroke. 16 left.
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2: Hello.
1: One of them by the name Robin, female.
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1: 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The phone number when you're ready.
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0: Truck 4 Mohawk, 339 McCormick Road, cross of Valley View Drive, Fairway Court, A Alpha, EMS for a fall. 95-year-old female conscious breathing. Truck 4 Mohawk, 339 McCormick Road, cross the Valley View Drive, Fairway Court, A Alpha fall. 620.
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1: One Tower, Chief.
0: In the area of Morrison, Ontario. Caller said there was a male standing in the middle of the road. 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

0: 109 dispatch, you can return us in low loss. This is an utter miscommunication on the part of the visiting nurse. No EMS needed.
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0: Engine 11 truck 4, see Charlie response. 360 Whitehall Road, second floor, apartment 208. Pneumatic line there crosses South Main and South Manning. Again, that's Engine 11 truck 4, see Charlie response. 360 Whitehall Road, automatic alarm on the second floor, apartment 208, crosses South Main and South Manning. Time 16 per second.
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0: Retail 16, 47. Attention, Engine 5, Truck 1, see Charlie response, 200 Southern Boulevard, general automatic alarm at the thruway headquarters, it's going to be in the elevator lobby, pole station there crosses thruway and Mount Hope Drive. Again, that's Engine 5, Truck 1, see Charlie response, 200 Southern Boulevard, Thruway HQ for a fire alarm, pole station, the elevator lobby, crosses Thruway, Mount Hope Drive, time 16:48.

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1: 204, 204C, you can say that
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0: receive. 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
1: Taking first response since they're already in the village. 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
0: Excuse me, my apologies. I just took over. 1700.
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0: Yeah, Jeff.
1: Sure.
0: 3-1.

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1: 37.
0: So you're responding to the east parking garage.
2: Oh, yeah, okay.
0: I was called by the parking supervisor. The elevator's on the concourse level. Supposedly there's a man making a scene.

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0: 1036 Hunter Ave for a neighbor trouble, 1704.
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3: 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We went right into the network. Can I get that one more time? 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
3: probably over there.
1: Kappa. 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
0: 508.

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Truck 3 Mohawk, 979 Central Ave in front, North Russell Road, Austin Ave, be Bravo, we'll ask for a fall. 20-year-old male, conscious breathing. 72.

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1: Okay. Truck 3 in Mohawk, your patient is now up and walking around, possibly in the Little Caesars in the area. 1713.
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4: 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Male, throwing things, fighting the complaint. 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
1: You got me, Cole.
0: I did. Can you repeat the information? My apologies.
1: 2131 Central Avenue. It's going to be on a bus in front of the Reformed Church. Apparently the subject fell and is now stuck between the panel and the seat.
0: Received.
1: San Francisco Fire Department.
2: I'm not sure how.
1: And County Village for Rescue 2, a rescue transportation, 2131 Central Avenue, the Elisha Taylor Reformed Church. Me on a brown coach bus in front of that address. Sorry, 2121.

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2: Hunter Brown, Coach Plus. Fire's been dispatched as well.
3: Appreciate it. Thank you.
2: Way too much backup.
3: Did you say it was in front of the Reformed Church?
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0: 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Older male, orange winter coat, walking on the side of the road. 1723. 102.
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0: 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Taxi 4 is on it.
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units going to the Lexington Reformed Church. It's in the lot of the church in a brown coach bus. P unit 112 is out there at 1730.

0: 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Can you place me on the 315 Parcher Street call?
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0: 621. 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
1: What is your status there?
2: Hospital alert. No reported injuries. We're getting some webbing around her right now to see if we can get her out.
1: Copy that.

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1: That's correct.
0: I'm arriving.
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1: Yeah, I told you there's 6.

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0: Stairway wave over with 202 Broadway Livingston. Female call back saying the male is driving by in a black Honda. Mentioning they might be armed, implied, not seen. 1742.
1: What's the issue?
0: 202.
1: Proceeds.
0: 278.
1: 7, this way out.
0: 501, is there a plane on that? Negative, just black Honda.

0: 4407.
1: Seventy

0: Well, you can cancel that vehicle is located.
1: Yeah.
0: All right, sir. Three, 213 South Pearl Street. EVP in the hallway. Is it a hammer or a pipe damaging walls? 1748, 201. 201 or 203.

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2: Harrison. 276, 278, we're out on Broadway.
0: You will be in about 2 minutes.
3: 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I do.
0: Squad 9 responding with 4.
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2: 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We'll advise you to be getting further.
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5: Tom. Aircraft's about 3-4 miles, crashing 3-4 minutes out. Long final. Still no change in the flap issue.
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0: 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It is requesting no further assistance. 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

0: 101-102, 567 Morris Street. Neighbor trouble on the second and first floor. 1816. 101. 102. 2. 208, final threat. 208, 18. Apartment 201, Pembroke Street, no, Swan Street. See Charlie for chest pain. 1860. 97 Mall, 709 Central Ave.
1: Yeah.
0: Grand Ave, Ever Road, A Alpha, EMS for a fall. 709 Central Ave. To Grand Ave, Ever Road, A Alpha, EMS, me for a fall, 5th year old female, conscious breathing, 1861.

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0: Affirm. We'll be transporting out momentarily.
2: Thank you, sir.
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0: 6-4 runner group, Meriden. Farm, please.
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0: to us? You can return Refuge 2. We're just waiting on Mohawk.
1: Received. They just arrived.
0: Received.

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0: dispatch, you can return engine 7 to service. 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
0: 202.

0: 207, 208, 276, and 278, 543 North Pearl Street, apartment 302. Checking for a male, means year, unknown last name. Complaints could be a kid middle school. The male's on the phone with him. Says he has a gun, he's going to go over to the shelter in Menands and attack him, saying he has two guns. 1842, 207.
1: 276. Troy. 276. Something like that. Can we just slow our response down? It's over the phone. And send somebody to our caller, please.
0: All right, 202, he's out for Kent Middle School.
1: Good face.

0: 276. Send one call, one car to the caller, please. Cancel the units for now until we have further.
1: All right, 202 and 207, you can disregard for now. 208, you start over here.
2: That's correct.
1: 202.
2: Proceed.
1: 207.
2: Just on a

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0: 的办法，就
1: you wouldn't still happen to have the caller on the line, would you?
0: Negative, I can call him back though.
1: If you could, please. I don't know if he has restrictions set up on his phone, but it's just going straight to voicemail, and there's quite a few people out here at Kidd Middle School.
0: Okay. Central Avenue, apartment 2, domestic issue, language line. Language barrier, language line use, 1850.
2: That's true.
1: Thank you.

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1: Oh, yeah.

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0: Here's Ranger call taker to try to stay on the line or find this individual. 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
1: All right, proceed.
2: Two seven six, 278, 703.
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0: 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She's playing outside, playing No Longer Caesar, 1852.
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0: This is now.
3: 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Is that party off scene? Recording my keys. Party off scene now, sir.
0: Reese, what's the problem?
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0: I'm going to assign you the Pinnacle, 45 Force Ferry Road, apartment 316, to Bravo for the unknown problem. Apparently they slipped out of the chair. There's no injuries there. They have their medical alarm. They're going to be a lot closer than 662.
1: 646.
0: And 662, you can stay at Discover North.
1: 33.
0: 633, you can stay in zone.
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1: Thank you, John.

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1: Hello, 633.
2: Hey, I missed some of those transmissions. Are we still covering north or are we in zone 3?
0: Zone 3, please.
2: Okay, thank you.
0: 1900.
3: Okay.

0: 27 to this, call thanks, you're located. Unit and Crown.
1: 276, repeat that.
0: In this regard, Charles, where she was located.
1: Building.
2: Received, thank you, Sarge.

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0: That's a key for 5743.
2: Thank you.

0: 8-8-3.
1: The suspect there actually went over to Menands, and we transferred the call to Albany County. They have him detained. They're just looking to get in contact with you and the complainant. Can we get your phone number to pass along?
2: Yeah, let me know when you're ready.
1: Go ahead.
2: It's 518-332-5634.
1: Thank you, sir. 9204.
3: Okay. 276 Menands has that individual detained in Menands?
1: That's correct.
3: Do we know if he had any weapons on him?
4: Can you take us off for casework outreach at Quail and Central Offset?
1: Thank you, Paul. We're on 419-210 Quail Street, in front of the store there. Looking for a silver Toyota, George Union Michael, 2757. Male intoxicated inside, doing drugs, 1905-104.
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Trunk 2 Rescue 2 Mohawk D Delta Response, 176 Sheridan Ave. In the lobby is a 62-year-old male having difficulty breathing. Crosses House 1 and Dove Street. Again, that's Truck 2 Rescue 2 and Mohawk D Delta Response, 176 Sheridan Ave. In the lobby, there's a 62-year-old male, difficulty breathing. Crosses House 1 and Dove Street. Time is 1908. Greasy, thank you.

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Douglas Fire, 119-13.

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1: 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Hey, that's wrong.
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0: We have a disabled vehicle in traffic, red Cadillac, in front of Latham Farms entrance on Sparrow Bush Road. Vehicle cannot move, just sitting here with its hazards on, no accident.

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2: Back to the sprinkler room, just to make sure all the pressures are the same.

0: 417 officer, this is driver. 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
1: Copy. Dispatcher, 451's responding.
2: Thank you, sir.
3: 451 priority 2. Command 2417 officer, is the manager with you?
0: That's the slow one, heading back to the panel.
1: Four, five, one, copies, priority 2.
4: And help two employees get into the building. Their pins aren't working. They already were checked in the system.
5: Receive.
4: 728.

0: 7 officer to driver. 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
1: Command copies. You can make your way outside.

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1: 327, it's me, 085928. That's 085928.
0: Where's your back?

0: Magnum Command, dispatcher.
1: Yeah,
0: dispatcher, huh? You can put everybody back in service.
2: So,

Bravo Rescue Squad, A Alpha response. 43 New Scotland Ave, I mean, Albany Med. It's going to be for an elevator rescue. B building. It's going to be elevator 10. Unknown occupants. Unknown floors currently where the elevator is. Crosses Holland Ave and Myrtle Ave. Again, that's Truck 4 Rescue Squad, Alpha response. 43 New Scotland Ave, Albany Med. B building, B's a boy. It's going to be elevator number 10. It's going to be stuck between two floors. Unknown occupants, unknown which floors. Crosses Holland Ave, Myrtle Ave, times 1932.

0: Attention Engine 7, Mohawk Alpha, response, 186 Bradford Street, apartment 103, to a 66-year-old female at 6, crosses Ontario and Quail Street. Again, that's Engine 7, Mohawk Alpha, response, 186 Bradford Street, apartment 103, to a 66-year-old female at 6, crosses Quail and Ontario, test 1933.
1: Well, copy Bradford.

0: 19,000.
1: Rescue on Mohawk, detailed response, 161 Washington Ave, in front of the library. Male down, not conscious, currently breathing. Process Dove and Mark Street. Again, that's Engine 1, Rescue on Mohawk, detailed response, 161 Washington Ave, in front of the library. It's a male down, not conscious, currently breathing. Process Dove and Mark. That is 19,000.

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Talker, fire ops 1 at 1938.

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2: event. 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
1: Okay. I'll just hold myself here. I think the signal 20 is holding me. Move the apparatus in.
2: Signal 20 is being transmitted for the fire alarm, 6 Maple Lane North. Holding 51 only, 1940.

0: 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Bye, okay. 2A 1940.
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2: Shaker Road Fire Department for an elevator alarm, 471 Albany Shaker Road, across Osborne Road and Hillencourt. Fire Ops 119, 51.

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